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All is feeling so right.

0: secret I try to hide, but I can't have you. We're bound to break and my hands are tied.
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